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She says, it's not you, it's me. 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
11: Mr. Men, Little Miss are back in Happy Meal and they're off on a road trip. 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
2: The top stories this hour. The US Defense Secretary has appeared to support Donald Trump's demands of Iran, outlined ahead of a meeting on whether to extend a ceasefire. The president has once again repeated his desire for Tehran to agree to not have a nuclear weapon. He also wants the immediate reopening of the Strait of Hormuz. Pete Hegseth's backed those comments at a defense summit in Singapore.
3: We still have global obligations to ensure that, say, Iran doesn't get a nuclear weapon. We're supercharging our defense industrial base so that we're building 2x, 3x, 4x the munitions. Status as of right now is that any deal will be a good deal.
2: The president of Romania says a drone strike on Thursday night is the most serious in the country since Russia's aggression against Ukraine. Nicosia Dan and Volodymyr Zelensky have agreed to accelerate their cooperation to produce drones that can be rapidly deployed. This resident in Galati explains what she heard on Thursday.
4: When I heard the bang, I didn't even know which way to run. I jumped out of bed and rushed to my husband because he's sick. The fright is sinking in even more now as I realise that this disaster just passed right over us.
2: A man whose son died after buying poison online says he's angry the man who admitted assisting suicide won't face trial in the UK. Kenneth Laws pleaded guilty to aiding 14 suicides in Canada, and he's been linked to 79 deaths here. Around 800 homes and businesses in Kent are still without water. South East Water says supplies have been restored to almost 6,500 customers. Novak Djokovic has been knocked out of the French Open tennis in the third round by teenager João Fonseca. The Brazilian, 20 years younger than Djokovic, came from two sets down to win 3-2. And Arsenal will attempt to win the Champions League tonight for the first time when they take on holders Paris Saint-Germain in Budapest. The Premier League winners lost their only previous final 20 years ago. 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
15: Almost 100 homes have been evacuated in Colesnaughton after reports of ground movement, with the First Street, Benbuckview, evacuated almost a fortnight ago. People living in Necton Drive and Langor were the latest residents told to leave yesterday as a result, but Dunmoss View evacuated on Thursday. Plot manager and Dublin MSP Keith Brown has called for national assistance.
16: I've spoken to the Cabinet Secretary and to the First Minister at First Minister's questions in relation to there being national provision of assistance to Clitmanshire Council and to my constituents to get them through this situation.
15: It's being investigated by the Mining Remediation Authority. A 16-year-old boy who died at a popular beauty spot in Callander has been named by police. Charlie Noble passed away after getting into difficulty in the water at Bracklin Falls near Callander on Thursday. Officers say his death isn't being treated as suspicious. Warning tones and voice messages will be played in Grangemouth next week. It's part of planned maintenance work. Residents are being told not to take any action. Biannual test will take place at 7 p.m. on Wednesday. And Scotland take on Curaçao in a friendly match at Hampden Park this lunchtime. Steve Clarke's squad begin their World Cup campaign 2 weeks today with a game against Haiti. Their last game at Hampden before jetting off to the USA.
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15: Staying cloudy with the odd shower across the Forth Valley today. Still feeling warm though, highs of 18. That's the latest. I'm Sarah McCallum.
13: So then, Saturday morning across the Forth Valley morning, the Stuarts got me on breakfast until 10 this morning. Let's kick things off with Prince and a classic from The Killers.
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trying to remember, was that the time when he was Symbol, or was it just back to Prince again? Remember when that all happened? The most beautiful girl in the world across the Forth Valley. This is Central FM, and we start things off with the Killers and Human Morning. Stuart McCafferty here. Hope you had a top Saturday morning so far. A bit of a lazy one for me, if I'm perfectly honest. I'm absolutely knackered after the wonderful Central FM Awards last night at the Apex at Dumbleen Hydro. We'll talk more about that during the show, but some wonderful people winning prizes and some wonderful finalists as well. And good to see such a wonderful night. But we'll chat about that during the morning, and also hear about it here at Central FM during the next couple of days as well too.

0: The song that won them a Grammy for Rob Thomas and Carlos Santana. There's Smooth at Central FM. And before that, with the undertones of Insomnia's Faithless, BB Rexha and New Religion. This is Stuart's taking care of things. We'll get latest news headlines soon. Some tunes coming up, an absolute anthem, quite literally, from Enjoy. And also a guy who tomorrow night will be starting on the football field. More on that soon.
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0: Dermot Kennedy, who you'll see on telly tomorrow night, he's taking part in Soccer Aid, so that should be an interesting one. He's not played, actually, for the UNICEF World 11 team before, so we'll see whether or not he's a good, bad or indifferent football player. Enjoy before that an anthem. Talking of all things sport, let's go on your news headlines and sport right now as it approaches 7:30.
1: Local MSP is calling for national assistance for residents evacuated in Colesnaughton. People in almost 100 homes in Benbuckview, Dunmossview, Necton Drive and Langor have been forced to leave after reports of ground movement. Police have named a teenager who died after getting into difficulty in water near Callander. 16-year-old Charlie Noble passed away at Bracklin Falls on Thursday. And residents in Grangemouth are being told not to take action as warning tones are broadcast across the area. Maintenance work is being carried out next week.
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1: Scotland play Curaçao at Hampden later in their last warm-up match at home before heading across the pond to the World Cup. Head coach Steve Clark believes it was right to confirm his new four-year contract before next month's tournament.
3: I think it was always important that we got it done before the tournament. It gives everybody clarity moving forward, keeps the stability around the position, the squad, and hopefully the future of Scottish football.
1: He'll now stay in post until 2030. Arsenal will attempt to become European champions for the first time in their history tonight. They face the current Champions League holders Paris Saint-Germain in Budapest. In rugby union, Glasgow Warriors are into the United Rugby Championship semi-finals. They beat Irish side Connacht 33-21 last night. They'll face either the Pretoria Bulls or Munster, who go head-to-head in their quarter-final at lunchtime. And that's your latest Central FM Sports.
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clowns that stuck around.

0: in my face.
1: New Zealand's OMC, the OMC stood for Old Millionaires Club, which apparently was a nightclub that the band used to frequent back in the day. So imagine that. It's like if we had a Forth Valley band and they called themselves Rainbow Rocks or the Foo Bar. Yeah, that'd be interesting. Or Maniki as well, too. There's How Bizarre. It's Central FM. Saturday morning breakfast time. I'm Stuart, of course. Today is the day that we wave off Scotland. They play Curaçao. I was going to call them Curaçao or something like that. Just obviously the sea's silent or the sea's soft. So 1 o'clock kickoff for that at Hampden Park today. So it is a bit of a weird one. I mean, normally Scotland games either are 3 o'clock or 5 o'clock. I think 1 o'clock's the earliest Scotland game that I can remember of in a good wee while at Hampden. But if you are going along today, then do bear that in mind. So you will find if you are travelling through to

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0: 80s classic from Kate Bush, and Running Up That Hill. That song always gave me the heebie-jeebies. It was all to do, I think it was a kids' TV show, Running Scared, I think it was from, and I did not like it at all. But one thing that you will like is the thought of winning cash.
1: Wake up and cash in. 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
0: TBU winning that on Monday morning with Brad and Chaz back on breakfast. How do you fancy getting your hands on some easy money for the first day of June? All you need to do is make sure you play Wake Up and Cash In, because you could be doing just that. Give yourself 10 correct answers from the letter that the team will give you on Monday morning. Get it in the allotted time, and then you walk away with £500. Sounds really simple, doesn't it? It's a little bit more difficult than you think, especially under a little bit of pressure. But if you do manage to bag that £500, you can spend it on whatever you wish. But if you don't manage to bag the cash, don't worry, don't fret. We'll sort you out with a Wake Up and Cash In mug instead. Now, you want to get yourself involved, get yourself registered right now, centralfm.co.uk/wakeup. Then make sure you're listening to the guys Monday morning, and you can be winning yourself £500. You need to be over 18 to take part in the Central FM competition, and also a fourth family resident. 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You'll find that Ian Gallagher Jewellers, Money Place in Stirling, and it could be you walking away Monday morning with £500. As we get on Teddy Swims. He's a clever old man, is Teddy. So much so, it's Mr. Know-It-All, Central FM.

0: Gabrielle and When a Woman. It's Central FM, where after 8 o'clock we'll get latest travel news for the Forth Valley, find out what's happening on the roads if you are heading out and about this morning, plus some top tunes as well. 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
6: A local MSP has asked the First Minister to set up national assistance for residents evacuated in Kilsnaughton. People in almost 100 homes were forced to leave after ground movement was reported. It's now being investigated by the Mining Remediation Authority. Here's Clonmany Insurance and Blaine MSP Keith Brown.
3: I'm very determined that there should be, as quickly as possible, a determination of the cause and the proper support provided to each one of my constituents to make sure that they can have a safe home in the future.
6: First Minister says Kilmanager Council is being supported by the government's resilience network. A man has been found guilty of sexually assaulting two women in Falkirk while they were walking home alone. Mohammed Sheikhi, an asylum seeker, attacked his victims on Kerse Road and Bells Meadow Road last November. The 23-year-old will be sentenced at a later date. Police have named a teenager who died after getting into difficulty in water near Callander. 16-year-old Charlie Noble passed away at Bracklin Falls on Thursday. His death isn't being treated as suspicious. Residents in Grangemouth are being told not to take any action with warning tones expected across the area. Engineers are carrying out maintenance work on the community warning system. The biannual test will take place at 7 p.m. on Wednesday. And Blair Drummond Safari Parks welcomed 5 tiny meerkat pups. They're starting to find their feet and venturing outside with the other 19.
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6: Cloudy with the odd shower, getting heavier across the Forth Valley later. Still warm today, highs of 19. That's the latest. I'm Sarah McCallum.
0: So then, Saturday morning across the Forth Valley. Hiya, this is Stuart McCafferty. Let's see, coming up in this hour, latest travel news for the Forth Valley and tunes kicking off with SWV and Blur.
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SWV right here. And I've got to be honest, my favourite Blur song of all time, Charmless Man. I could play that again and again and again and again. I would still not feel tired hearing it. Probably you would, if I'm perfectly honest. But thankfully, everything is all fine, so I'm not playing it again and again and again. We'll hear it some other time soon. Charmless Man, starting things off after 8. We'll get some Girls Aloud up soon. And right now, the lady who's got brand new music coming out very, very soon. Looking forward to hearing it. But let's head back in time a wee bit and get on Anne-Marie, 2002. I will

0: Exactly. It's Ghost Aloud and Biology at Central FM. No, Biology was a number of weeks back on the timetable for the exams. Actually, I completely forgot. It's coming up to the end of the exam. So if you've been studying really, really hard at the exams, maybe it was yesterday was your final lot of philosophy they were doing a lot on today. There is exams on Monday. But if you have done your exams, well done. Fingers crossed, all going well. There's Girls Aloud at Central FM and Anne-Marie before that in 2002 with tunes coming up from Nelly Furtado. I got a classic from R.E.M. and we'll find out what's happening on the roads across the Forth Valley next from Central FM.
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14: Forth Valley Road seeing a light flow of traffic so far this morning with the M80, M9 and M876 all in free, and at the Kincardine Bridge and the Clackmanch Bridge, the roadside cameras are showing a light flow of traffic as well. And Stirling still closed on Cornton Road for those water main works, and in Pullman Hill it's closed on Avondale Road between the M9 and Smiddy Bray. In Camlin, resurfacing continues on Telford Square, so it's closed between Simpson Street and Fleming Gardens. You can call us for an update on the Central FM jam line on 0330 838 1031. That's latest. I'm Stuart Watt.
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0: got a wee bone to pick with Nelly Furtado. Should it not be say it properly rather than say it right? Don't we think about that? Come back to me. If I'm right, I'm right. If I'm wrong, then fair enough. As Stuart's on breakfast until 10. Wolfie taking care of things from 10 o'clock until 2. We'll chat about during the show what he's going to be getting up to. Wolfie, that is, tomorrow morning, Retro Countdown. As always, we'll be here at Central FM with tunes coming up from the Police and the Charlatans. And let's get latest news headlines and sport right now. It approaches 8:30.
1: Local MSPs calling for national assistance for residents evacuated in Colesnaughton. People in almost 100 homes have been forced to leave after reports of ground movement. It's being investigated by the Mining Remediation Authority. Police have named a teenager who died after getting into difficulty in water near Callander. 16-year-old Charlie Noble passed away at Bracklin Falls on Thursday. And residents in Grangemouth are being told not to take action as warning tones are broadcast across the area. Maintenance work's being carried out next week.
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1: Scotland boss Steve Clarke's hoping for a fantastic send-off in their final home game before the World Cup. They host Curaçao at Hampden Park this afternoon before flying to the USA tomorrow. Clarke says he has one main wish for the friendly as they finalise preparations for the tournament.
3: I've got a lot of players who need minutes on the pitch. The team will probably be a little bit different, not to say it's a training game, because obviously we want to win, we want to finish on a high here at Hampden before we leave the country. So no injuries, good performance and a win would be fantastic.
1: Arsenal will attempt to lift the Champions League trophy for the first time ever later. The Premier League winners take on holders Paris Saint-Germain in Budapest tonight. In rugby union, Glasgow Warriors are into the United Rugby Championship semi-finals. They beat Irish side Connacht 33-21 last night. They'll face either the Pretoria Bulls or Munster, who go head-to-head in their quarter-final at lunchtime. That's your latest Central FM Sport.
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Saturday morning across the Forth Valley. I've got to be honest, I have not heard that in an absolute dog's age. Classic Police, Message in a Bottle, and also as well The Charlatans, where back in the day when I was just a budding little DJ doing my first ever job, and the programme controller at the time said, "Stuart, it's The Charlatans." I went, "Really?" I went, "Yeah, it is." And so I mentioned them as The Charlatans, and then somebody got in contact with Stuart, "It's actually The Charlatans, you should be saying it." Anyway, right, the only one I know at Central FM, still a bit of a tune, big Madchester, of course, back in the day, with Adele coming up before.

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12: In Falkirk, works continue at the Aylesgate and Westfield roundabouts, but traffic light seems to be coping well so far today. And a good clear run in Grangemouth on Bowness Road through the roadworks just near to the Avonbridge roundabout. No issues to report either if you're heading for Cash Road in and out of Stirling. A free flow of traffic on the Kew roundabout at Dunblane. And remember, if you do spot something, you can call us with an update on the Central FM Jamline 0330 838 1031. That's the latest. I'm Stuart Watt.
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Is it just me? 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Craig David, and there's Fill Me In at Central FM. Got some Dua Lipa locked in before 9 today, and as promised. Yeah? And who else? Oh, brilliant. It's a current offering. 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
4: Almost 100 homes have been evacuated in Kilsnorton. It's after reports of ground movement, with the first street, Benbuck View, evacuated almost a fortnight ago. People living in Nexton Drive and Langor were the latest residents told to leave yesterday as a result. The Dunmoss View evacuated on Thursday. It's being investigated by the Mining Remediation Authority. US Defence Secretary Pete Hegseth insists any deal will be a good deal as Donald Trump looks to reach a truce with Iran.
5: The president's patient. He's only going to get a great deal, and I know we'll get a great deal. That's not any deal, that's a great deal, and he's resolute in that.
4: The US President and his national security team have been assessing a proposed framework that would extend a ceasefire and progress negotiations on Tehran's nuclear program. Warning tones and voice messages will be played in Grangemouth next week as part of planned maintenance work. Residents are being told not to take any action. The biannual test will take place at 7 p.m. on Wednesday. And Scotland take on Curaçao in a friendly match at Hampden Park later. Steve Clarke's squad begin their World Cup campaign 2 weeks today with a game against Haiti, and with a boost that their head coach signed a new four-year contract. Midfielder Ryan Christie says it's great he's staying in the job.
6: Just getting people experience it playing for their country and understanding what it takes to be successful and to play against big nations and get good results. So when you look back at his tenure so far in terms of what we've qualified for and the nights we've had at Hampden or away from home, it's been a special journey.
4: Kickoffs at one.
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4: Cloudy with just the odd shower across the Forth Valley this morning. Heavy rain later, still warm, highs of 19. That's the latest. I'm Sarah McCallum.
2: Final hour of Saturday breakfast across the Forth Valley. Nearly but not quite the final day of May. That'll be tomorrow then. This is Stuart's. Got me till 10. Let's kick things off with the Water Boys.
0: Now, more of the best songs all weekend long. Sing.

There's Gym Class Heroes along with Adam Levine and Stereo Hearts at Central FM and the Waterboys and the Hole of the Moon. 9:10, Saturday morning. I'm Stuart McCafferty, and the last 24 hours have been a really, really nice time here at Central FM. And also as well, it just shows that the Forth Valley is such a wonderful place to live in, because you've got such wonderful people. Reason why, Central FM Awards were announced last night at the Apex Dublin Hydro. If you came along, thank you very much for coming along, whether you were one of our nominees, whether you're one of our winners, or one of our sponsors. Whoever, if you were there, then I'm sure you enjoyed a great night. We've done wonderful things as well, raised lots of money for Strathcadden Hospice as well at the same time. But we heard stories of ordinary people here in the Forth Valley, and the wonderful things that they do, whether it's volunteering, whether it's caring for people, whether it's doing stuff for charity or doing stuff for the community. There was loads of great categories and some great stories and some wonderful people. I had a couple of great people on my table that I was chatting away to. One who didn't win and one who did win, and both of them enjoyed the night thoroughly. So thank you very much for your company last night. I very much appreciated it. And here at Central FM, we appreciate it as well too. If you didn't manage to get along, then don't worry. We'll be talking about it over the next few days or so. And also you can check out all the pictures that were taken. You can find them online on centralfm.co.uk from Monday. We'll get them uploaded and on there, so you can check out all the pics and find out what went on. And a good time was had by all. And a big warm thank you to the Forth Valley for just being wonderful. We don't normally say that often enough, and we should. As we get on right now, the Lighthouse Family, this is High, Central FM.

0: There's Years and Years and King at Central FM. We'll find out what's happening on the roads across the Forth Valley in just a couple of minutes. Plus tunes from Kim Wilde and Kylie Minogue next.
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16: Forth Valley Road seeing a light flow of traffic so far this Saturday morning. The M80 M line and the M876 all looking clear. And at the Kincardine Bridge and the Clack Mange Bridge, there's nothing like to slow you down either. Inland Lithgow on St Ninian's Road at the Caravan Park, various restrictions in place for works. And in Camlin, resurfacing of Telford Square continues, so a closure here, Simpson Street to Fleming Gardens. On Coshead Road in Stirling, there's still works at the water mains, so expect restrictions. And remember, if you spot something, you can call us for an update on Central FM Jamline 0330 838 1031. That's the latest. I'm Stuart Watt.
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Saturday Morning with Kim Wilde. And if I can't have you, Wolfie is on from 10 o'clock today. He'll be slipping back in time with The Wonder Year. He does it for a full hour. I'm so jealous of him, because I only get to do The Wonder Year for about 25 minutes during weekdays. But Wolfie doing that for a full hour from 10 o'clock until 11. And remember too, Wolfie back on tomorrow from 10 o'clock until 2. And from 10 till 12, he'll be slipping back in time. Of course, he's got his retro charts on. And for this one, tomorrow, it's going to be the top 20, 1982 and 1995. Back in 82, it's The Look of Love, but in 1995, it's That Look in Your Eye. So telling a completely different story, the likes of Duran Duran, Adam Ant, Pulp and Montel Jordan, just to name but a few. Wolfie is on with the retro charts tomorrow morning from 10 o'clock until 12. And of course, Wolfie at the weekend on Saturday and Sunday here at Central FM from 10 till 2. With Olivia Rodrigo playing right now, this is The Cure on Central FM.

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14: On the M8, M9 and the M876, traffic looking light this morning, and at Wicking Carden Bridge and the Clack Manch Bridge, there's nothing light to slow you down either. In Tillicoutry, works continue on Alexander Street and Moss Road, so allow an extra couple of minutes if you're headed that way. In Stirling, looking good on Boroughmuir Road and on the Kerse Road, and through the works at the Westfield roundabout and the Ellsgate roundabout in Falkirk, we're not hearing of any problems. You can call us for an update on the Central FM jam line 0330 838 1031. That's the latest. I'm Stuart Walt.
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Mike Karumba, there's a tune and a half. Inner City and Good Life at Central FM. Sort of stuff actually you'll hear tonight from 6 o'clock until 10. We go Party Central. Those big songs from yesteryear to get you in the mood for the weekend. So maybe you are heading out, especially maybe it was your payday yesterday. It would be the final day of, or final working day of the month. So if maybe out tonight, then make sure you've got us on as part of your soundtrack. Got some mighty fine songs playing for you, as we always do, from 6 o'clock until 10, Party Central. And of course, the best songs all day long continue here at Central FM. Let's go on. Calvin Harris along with Jazzy. This is a brilliant Satisfy.

0: Right then, hands up if you've got tickets to go and see him at Hampden Park in just a matter of weeks. You lucky, lucky person. Calvin Harris, along with Jazzy, there's Satisfy at Central FM. And that is about your lot from me for Saturday Morning Breakfast. Wolfie is on the way next at 10 o'clock until 2. Smithy taking care of things from 2 o'clock until 6. And then we're Party Central from 6 o'clock until 10. If you're up and at 'em for Sunday Morning Breakfast tomorrow morning, I will chat to you from 7 o'clock until 10. Failing that, back into my usual pew on Monday morning from 10. Enjoy what you're doing for the remainder of your weekend, whatever you're up to. And we'll get the latest news up next. And then Wolfie is on from 10 here at Central FM.
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22: A local MSP has asked the First Minister to set up national assistance for residents evacuated in Colesnaughton. People in almost 100 homes were forced to leave after ground movement was reported. It's now being investigated by the Mining Remediation Authority. Here's co-manager and Dunblane MSP Keith Brown.
23: I'm very determined that there should be, as quickly as possible, a determination of the cause and the proper support provided to each one of my constituents to make sure that they can have a safe home in the future.
22: First Minister says Clonmannanshire Council is being supported by the government's resilience network. A 16-year-old boy who died at a popular beauty spot in Callander has been named by police. Charlie Noble passed away after getting into difficulty in the water at Bracklin Falls on Thursday. Officers say his death isn't being treated as suspicious. Donald Trump's outlined his demands for Iran as he held talks with his national security advisers on ending the war. Iranian officials say a final understanding has not been reached with its nuclear programme and the Strait of Hormuz key discussion points. Scotland play their last friendly match at Hampden Park later before heading to the USA for the World Cup. Steve Clarke's side take on Curaçao at 1pm. Scotland begin their World Cup campaign in a fortnight with a match against Haiti. And Blair Drummond Safari Parks welcomed five tiny meerkat pups. They're starting to find their feet and venturing outside with the other 19.
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22: A bit cloudy with the odd shower across the Forth Valley. Feeling warm, highs of 19. That's the latest. I'm Sarah McCallum.
0: Saturday morning means an hour of music all from one mystery year. Welcome to it. It's Five Star After This from the Pretenders.
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Sums up the Scottish weather well, doesn't it? 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An hour of musical memories begins, and Wolfie here for your Saturday morning on Central FM. Heading back to a year of huge pop songs, big telly launches, a royal wedding, World Cup drama, and one of the most famous lines in Saturday night TV. I'll tell you about that soon in the House Martins to play, but first, this really was too good to be forgotten. It's Amazulu on the Wonder Year on Central FM.

0: Central FM's Wonder Year, which was a massive year for these guys, the House Martins. They'd go on to have a number one with a cover of Caravan of Love. But that's Think for a Minute. And Wolfie here, do you remember who said this?
1: Say what you see.
0: That was the Saturday night telly catchphrase I was talking about. Roy Walker. Catchphrase indeed began for the first time. And talking of Saturday night, BBC One launched Casualty, going on to become one of Britain's longest running dramas, and it is on tonight as well. If you think you know the year, I'll give you all the contact details for the Wonder Year soon. Whitney Houston to get on, and it's the Blow Monkeys after we check out the Forth Valley Travel.
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14: At the Kincardine Bridge and the Clackmannish Bridge, roadside camera showing a light flow of traffic so far this morning, and on the motorway network across the Forth Valley, traffic's looking clear as well. In Falkirk, through the works at the Westfield and the Ellsgate roundabout, seeing clear run of traffic. No problems on the A203 around Bonnybridge and the A9 between Larbert and Bannockburn at free flowing. At the Kier roundabout for Dunblane, good steady run, and the 84 around Craigforth and Blair Drummond with nothing like to cause you problems. You can call us for an update on the Central FM jam line 0330 838 1031. That's the latest. I'm Stuart Watt.
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0: Central FM's Saturday Musical Time Machine, where we give you a full hour of musical nostalgia. We supersize it on a Saturday morning with Wolfie here on Central FM and Whitney Houston. If you think you know the year, it'd be nice to hear from you. I'll give you a little mention just for fun. 0330-838-1031 on WhatsApp. You can also message me on the free Central FM app as well. We're on socials. If you want to email studio@centralfm.co.uk. Now, in football, Diego Maradona scored both the hand of God and the goal of the century against England at the World Cup in Mexico. Gary Lineker was the top scorer with 6 goals across the whole tournament. Meanwhile, closer to home, Alex Ferguson, he was still at Aberdeen, but he would make the move to Manchester United later in this wonder year. Frankie Goes to Hollywood were back in the charts, and Gwen Guthrie had a massive hit. I'll play both of those soon. In the year that Strike It Lucky arrived on ITV, with Michael Barrymore guiding contestants through the hotspots, the prizes, and that famous cry of top, middle or bottom. But what's our wonder year on Central FM today?
1: OK, strike the screen, Joan. 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
2: No.
1: No, you haven't. No. And I will go away. All right.
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0: Frankie Goes to Hollywood, Rage Hard on the Wonder Year from Central FM. This was the one that Prince Andrew, as he was then, married Sarah Ferguson at Westminster Abbey, while the Queen rode on horseback at Trooping the Colour for the final time. And Halley's Comet made its long-awaited return to the skies. Coming up, Genesis and the Bangles are next, but what's the year today?
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Genesis, we're throwing it all away as we give you the hits, the headlines, and all the memories. But what's the year on the Wonder Year today? Wolfie here on Central FM. This is how the weekend sounds. Couple of songs left. One of them is a big, big ballad from the Force MDs. Haywood was a one-hit wonder. And this was the year that Top Gun became one of the biggest films, helping turn Tom Cruise into a global superstar. Mike Tyson became the youngest heavyweight boxing champion in history. It was also a year remembered for two major disasters, Challenger in January and then Chernobyl in the April. And the Oprah Winfrey Show launched nationally in the United States. You can text your answer. Just put the word central into the message, followed by your guess, and your name would be nice as well. Send it off to 81400. This was the year that Beatles About was first shown in the UK, with Jeremy Beadle turning hidden camera pranks into Saturday night telly. Basically, a whole nation watched strangers have their cars destroyed and thought, oh, this is great entertainment.

0: Oh, not heard that for ages. The Force MDs. Tender Love on Central FM's Wonder Year. Hello to all the gang down at Halfords Auto Centre on Grangemouth Road. I'm talking about Pete and Ross and the Captain. Well done, you've worked out the year and you got it too, Jess in Bannockburn. It was the year of Catchphrase, Casualty, Top Gun, Maradona at the World Cup, A Royal Wedding, Halley's Comet, a huge year of music, telly, sport and world news. Back 40 years. Well done, if you said 1986.
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14: A local MSP is calling for national assistance for residents evacuated in Colesnaughton. People in nearly 100 homes have been forced to leave after ground movement was reported. But manager and Dunblane MSP Keith Brown says it's having a real impact on the area.
15: The disruption it's causing to family life, to children, to their schooling, to people trying to find accommodation either with family or friends or through homeless accommodation.
14: The First Minister says the government's resilience network supporting Clitmanshire Council. A man's been found guilty of sexually assaulting two women in Falkirk while they were walking home alone. Mohamed Sheikhi, an asylum seeker, attacked his victims on Kerse Road and Bells Meadow Road last November. The 23-year-old will be sentenced at a later date. Iran's accused Donald Trump of making excessive demands as both sides try to reach a peace deal. US President wants Iran to commit to not developing a nuclear weapon and reopen the Straits of Hormuz. And Scotland boss Steve Clarke's hoping for a fantastic send-off in their final home game before the World Cup. They host Curaçao at Hampden Park this afternoon before flying to the United States tomorrow. Clarke says he has one main wish for the friendly as they finalise preparations for the tournament.
13: The biggest thing is obviously no injuries. That is crucial. I've got a lot of players who need minutes on the pitch. The team will probably be a little bit different, not to say it's a training game, because obviously we want to win, we want to finish on a high here at Hampden before we leave the country. So no injuries, good performance, and a win would be fantastic.
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14: Feeling warm and a bit muggy across the Forth Valley today with showers and highs of 19. That's the latest. I'm Sarah McCallum.
0: You could win a great meal for two. I'll tell you where and how you do it very soon. Wolfie here with Jennifer Hudson after this from The Corrs.
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0: Yeah, you see it all the time on socials these days. All these DJs trying to get you to work out the artist and the song just by playing a note. If you played along with that, well, you can now do it on Central FM. Some songs, they only need a couple of seconds. One drum beat, half a guitar riff. Suddenly, you know, you're shouting the title at the radio like you're on a quiz show in your kitchen. Well, that is the idea behind Soundbite on Central FM. But you also need the artist as well as the title. Listen to Smithy weekdays from 2 and then at 10 past 5 on the home run. He will play that day's mystery clip. Tell him the artist and title. You could win a meal for two at our featured venue, which this month is Slangeva in Stirling. They've got a new menu from Smoky Trotter's Kitchen. It's available from 11 a.m. and it serves up the stacked burgers, the loaded tacos, the dirty dogs, the tenders, alongside great cocktails, beers and more. And Smithy is back on Monday's home run. So, you know, playing it just now, just for fun, would you know what this song artist and title is after one note? There you go. Well, it's the song that's just spent 13 weeks at number one. Sam Fender and Olivia Dean, Rain Me In.

0: This is Central FM. Hope you're having a good Saturday morning. Are you feeling a little bit fragile? Well, lots of people who were at the Central FM Awards last night certainly have a bit of a glow this morning in lots of ways. Because at the Dunblane Hydro Hotel last night, we were celebrating local heroes, charities, community groups, all the key workers from across the Forth Valley. And well done if you were recognised. The people who quietly keep the place going and then look slightly embarrassed when someone gives them a round of applause. It's the same every year. Sadly, I wasn't able to make it last night, but by all accounts, it was a top night at the Dunblane Hydro. Well done to everyone involved with the Central FM Awards. What's going on today in the Forth Valley? I'll tell you in a wee while, and I'm playing a number one from Take That after Stuart gives us the travel.
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12: On the A9 at Dunblane, southbound in towards the Keir roundabout, traffic's queuing back up the hill towards the 820 Doon Road. Northbound on the M9 approaching the Keir, it's looking a bit sluggish as well. But the M80 and the M876 free-flowing, and at the Kincardine Bridge and the Clackmanch Bridge, there's no problems being reported. A907 around Alloa and Clackman with a steady run. The A9 between Bannockburn and Larbert moving freely. And then Falkirk through the works at Ellsgate and the Westfield roundabout, we're not hearing of any delays. You can call us for an update on the Central FM jam line 0330 838 1031. That's the latest. I'm Stuart Watt.
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Central FM with Wolfie at the weekend, the only place to get all the local events. And Denny and Dunny Paces Community Gala Day is well underway today. This year's parade, themed around the 2026 World Cup. It set off from the townhouse in Denny about half an hour ago. It's now making its way towards Herbertshire Castle Park, and the official opening is about 15 minutes away, 11:45 at Dunny Pace Gala Park. Hello to you if you're involved with the gala. Also today, you can support the Stroke Association during Stroke Awareness Month at Envy Gowns in Falkirk. That's on until 2. There's home baking, tombola, lots of activities there. Stirling Bowling Club has a family fun day from 2 until 4:30, raising money for Strathcarron Hospice. And finally for now, Le Croft Kirk near Bridge of Allen. They've got a car boot sale on the go until 1 p.m. Lots of stalls, lots of home baking, soup, tea and coffee. 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Tears for Fears from the 80s soon. First, love this, turn it up, Incognito.

0: used in so many viral videos these days and sounding just as good as it did in 1985. Tears for Fears on this Central FM weekend. It's a cloudy sort of Saturday across the Forth Valley. A couple of showers around. Temperatures heading up to about 20 degrees, but worth keeping the jacket handy if you are heading out. Tonight, also cloudy, some showers and more of the same tomorrow as well. Music soon from Leo Sayer, all remixed, and a Joni Mitchell cover by Amy Grant is next.
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That was a number one from 20 years ago. The song, almost 40 years old. Mek and Leo Sayer, Thunder in My Heart again on the Central FM weekend with Wolfie on a Saturday. Hope you're getting on okay. We're on your radio, we're on your smart speaker. Take us wherever you go on the free Central FM app. And if that wherever you go happens to be on holiday, well, you might want to know about this. The list of things we forget when we jet off to sunnier climes. Yes, it's exactly what you'd expect. Chargers, toothbrushes, sun cream, travel adapters, all the wee bits that we only remember once it's too late. And actually, you know, I think that's when the holiday really begins. You know, it's not when you get to the airport. It's not when you board the plane. It's when you're paying far too much for something you definitely have in a drawer at home. Still, if you've remembered your passport, well, you're doing better than some. Here's Ray.

0: Breakfast at Tiffany's from Central FM by Deep Blue Something as the best songs all day long continue. The Dunblane Fling is on today, big community festival, lots of music, lots of culture, family fun, and Stirling's Walking of the Marches. 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
21: Almost 100 homes have been evacuated in Kilsnaughton. It's after reports of ground movement, with the First Street Benbuck View evacuated almost a fortnight ago. People living in Nex and Jive and Langor were the latest residents told to leave as a result, with Dunmoss View evacuated on Thursday. The manager and Dunblane MSP Keith Brown has called for national assistance.
22: I've spoken to the Cabinet Secretary and to the First Minister at First Minister's Questions in relation to there being national provision of assistance to Clackmannanshire Council and to my constituents to get them through this situation.
21: It's being investigated by the Mining Remediation Authority. The First Minister says his government will do all it can to support residents and Clackmannanshire Council. Police have named a teenager who died after getting into difficulty in water near Callander. 16-year-old Charlie Noble passed away at Bracklin Falls on Thursday. His death isn't being treated as suspicious. Residents in Grangemouth are being told not to take any action with warning tones expected across the area. Engineers are carrying out maintenance work on the community warning system. Biannual tests will take place at 7pm on Wednesday. And Scotland face Curaçao in a friendly match as their World Cup preparations continue later. Steve Clarke's side begin their World Cup campaign with a game against Haiti 2 weeks today. Today is Scotland's last game at Hampden before heading to the USA.
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21: Feeling a bit muggy across the Forth Valley today. Cloudy with highs of 19. That's the latest. I'm Sarah McCallum.
0: How about £500? First thing in the morning, I'll give you all the info about Wake Up and Cash In very soon. Here comes Anastasia.
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0: One of the groups that defined the 80s, but came back in the early 90s with songs like that. Duran Duran on the Central FM weekend. How you doing? It's Wolfie here.
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0: 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Coming up, Destiny's Child, bit of a throwback from the girls there, and now Somber. 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

0: Central FM with Wolfie at the weekend. More local events to share with you soon. Happy birthday, CeeLo Green. He's 51 today. I'll play his Big Naughties number one soon. And it is National Scone Day. And that means I can start the debates. No, not the one whether it's jam or cream on first. Not even the one whether it's, is it scone or scone? Obviously it's Scotland, it's scone. I'm talking about the most important question in the world of scones. Plain fruit or cheese?
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All About the Fourth Valley, Central FM with Wolfie, and an 80s blast from the past. That was a real DJ thing to say, wasn't it? Owen Paul from Scotland. Polmont Playgroup Fun Day takes place until 4 this afternoon on Reading Road in Brighton's. It's free entry there, arts and crafts, bouncy castles, face painting, lots of games and refreshments. The Record Hide pop-up record shop, that's on until 4 at the Masonic Hall in Bridge of Allen. Entry is by donation. If you're into your classic vinyl, there'll be lots of rare stuff, maybe some collectible vinyl, maybe even an original pristine copy of my favourite Waste of Time by Owen Paul. You never know, that's the beauty of it. It's not like you go into one of these record sales and think, right, I'm going to buy X or Y. It's like, oh, I think I'll have that. And talking of bargains, you could pick up one at the Lou Crew Car Boot and Craft Sale in the car park at York Lane in Grangemouth. That one is on until 3 this afternoon. Lots of stalls, lots of crafts and second-hand treasures. If you've got a local event, tell us about it. Email the info to studio@centralfm.co.uk. We'll give it a big mention on our What's Ons list. Here's Sabrina Carpenter. Oh, yeah.

0: Central FM as we look ahead to Scotland at Hampden this lunchtime. That friendly against Curaçao kicks off in just under 25 minutes at 1 o'clock. So if you hear a sudden roar from a living room, a pub even, or just somewhere near a phone screen, that may be why. Perhaps this lunchtime, though, you will hear the sound of pipes in the Forth Valley. And that's because Derek McMorrow has been in touch to tell me about a guy called Neil Clark. Neil will be listening to this just now. Not only is he an extraordinary piper, he's taking something on a wee bit different this afternoon at the Kelpies. And when Scotland kick off against Curaçao, he is going to climb one of the Kelpies and play a tune while he's up there. Yes, Neil will actually be from the mouth of the Kelpies playing the pipes, all to raise money for Maggie's, the cancer support charity that gives free practical and emotional help to people with cancer and their friends and family too. Well done, Neil, and thank you, Derek, for letting us know. Most of us get nervous climbing a ladder, never mind heading up a Kelpie with a set of bagpipes. Very impressive. Good luck!
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The best songs all weekend long. This is Central FM with McFly there, Ed Sheeran to get on, and we're stepping it up with the Stereo MCs from the 90s. Well, a new survey is out. It's been a while since we've done one of these things. A study says nearly half of Gen Z would rather get a good night's sleep than stay up for the headline act at a festival. What's the point of spending hundreds of pounds on tickets, you know, for things like Transmit and then heading home early? I mean, you can understand it if you're in your 40s. You know, there comes a point where, you know, if you're being dragged along maybe to something like that by a younger relative, you look at the muddy field, you know, long walk back to the tent, the band that might not come on until 11:30, you say to yourself, oh, I've made my peace with missing this, but the Gen Zs are doing it now too. Festivals used to be about pushing through on no sleep, but now it's all about an early night and a bottle of water.

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0: Central FM with Wolfie at the weekends and Giorgio Moroder with Philip Oakey. If you're out tonight, the Wild Hearts are at Stirling Toll Booth, and elsewhere in Scotland, Big Thief start two nights at the Barrowlands in Glasgow. You also have the Leith Food Festival, that's on in Edinburgh all weekend. But we're playing you great music and getting ready for Scotland's friendly against Curaçao, kicking off at one.
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12: A local MSP is calling for national assistance for residents evacuated in Kilsnaughton. People in nearly 100 homes have been forced to leave after ground movement was reported in the area. Plan and Sharon Dunblane MSP Keith Brown says it's having a real impact.
13: The disruption it's causing to family life, to children, to their schooling, to people trying to find accommodation either with family or friends or through homeless accommodation.
12: The First Minister says the government's resilience network supporting Clackmannanshire Council. Donald Trump's held a meeting with his top team to make what he calls a final determination about a deal with Iran. Before entering the Situation Room, the US president repeated his demands for Tehran to not develop a nuclear weapon and reopen the Straits of Hormuz. We haven't heard the outcome of those discussions yet, but his Defence Secretary Pete Hegseth says his boss would only want the best results.
14: Patience. The president is patient. He's only going to get a great deal. I know we'll get a great deal. That's not any deal, that's a great deal. And he's resolute in that, which I think is what the world would want the President of the United States to be.
12: British holidaymakers are being urged to arrive at European airports 3 hours before their flight home. That's the warning from Wizz Air's UK boss because of expected lengthy queues caused by new border checks. And residents in Grangemouth are being told not to take action as warning tones are broadcast across the area. Maintenance work's being carried out next week with a biannual test scheduled for 7 p.m. on Wednesday. Officials say testing the system is essential.
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12: Scotland are getting underway against Curaçao in a friendly match at Hampden Park. Steve Clarke's squad began their World Cup campaign 2 weeks today with a game against Haiti. With the boost that their head coach signed a new 4-year contract, midfielder Ryan Christie says it's great he's staying in the job.
15: Just getting people experience it playing for their country and understanding what it takes to be successful and to play against big nations and get good results. So when you look back at his tenure so far in terms of what we've qualified for and the nights we've had at Hampden or away from home, it's been a special journey.
12: Arsenal take on Paris Saint-Germain in the Champions League final this evening, with Mikel Arteta's side trying to win the trophy for the first time in the club's history. The match comes less than a week after they lifted the Premier League for the first time in 22 years. In rugby union, Glasgow Warriors are into the United Rugby Championship semi-finals. They beat Irish side Connacht 33-21 last night. That's your Central FM Sports.
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12: Feeling warm across the Forth Valley, with showers getting a bit heavy continuing into tonight with lows of 12. That's the latest. I'm Sarah McCallum.
0: We have our Retro Chart Sunday top 20 years. I'll reveal them soon here on Wolfie at the Weekend after Travis, and this is Rihanna.
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Central FM's Weekend with Wolfie and the best songs all day long. With Scotland's Travis, tomorrow Retro Chart Sunday, two great top 20s from 10 o'clock in the morning. In the first hour, we're back 44 years. Proper early 80s stuff, 1982, The Look of Love, ABC. These guys are on too. Duran Duran. And then in the second hour, 31 years ago, talking about The Look of Love there, but that look in your eye in 1995, telling a whole different story. UB40's Ali Campbell, solo style. You don't hear that much these days. Good song though, you will tomorrow, and this one's in there too. Iconic. From Pulp. So 1982 in the first hour, 1995 in the second, and it all kicks off 10 a.m. on Central FM tomorrow morning. Here's Bruno Mars, new music, I Just Might.

0: There's Mimi Webb on the Central FM weekend with Wolfie on a Saturday. Last weekend of May, somehow. How did we go from nearly summer to how is it June tomorrow in about four working days? We did. It's a proper Forth Valley Saturday. Lots of open days, lots of fun days everywhere, and more Central events to share with you after the beautiful South. And Madonna is lined up next.
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Stirling Bowling Club hosts their Family Fun Day this afternoon from 2 till 4.30. There'll be games, refreshments, cake stalls, and a tombola, with proceeds supporting Strathcarron Hospice. All ages are welcome. And Light Up Denny continues until 4 as part of the Gala Day celebrations at Gala Park. Music, hospitality, and community activities throughout the day. Donna Summer on the way now on Central FM. It's Blue!

0: Forth Valley's number one radio station, Central FM. Thank you for putting us top of the pile. Still mainly cloudy across the Forth Valley this afternoon. A couple of showers possible. Temperatures about 19 or 20 degrees tonight. Staying that way, showers around. Tomorrow looking similar. I think it's a sort of take the jacket, hope you don't need it kind of weather this weekend. Music soon from Train. Zoe from the 90s, though, is next.
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from 2 p.m. It's Smithy on Central FM, and then the big party songs from 6. So David Attenborough in the news again, not just the fact that he's turned 100 recently, but he's now asking us to leave a spoonful of sugar water out for tired bees. Now, this is only meant for a bee that looks like it's struggling. It's a little boost to help it on its way. If you've got that going on in the garden, and you maybe think, oh, not bother. But listen, it's Sir David. It feels important because he said it, doesn't it? You could ignore most advice online without a second thought, but if Attenborough asks, suddenly I bet you'll be in the garden with a teaspoon, trying to look casual. Hard to explain to the neighbours, but there we are. M People coming up now. This is Cammie Barnes, Whiskey Roll on the Central FM Weekends.

0: Coming up, it's Smithy after the news on Central FM. More of the best songs all day long. Local Bits, your Saturday afternoon soundtrack, is on the way. I'm Brian Wolfson. Thank you for listening. Back tomorrow morning, bright and early, 10 a.m. Well, early for a Sunday. And 1982 and 1995 on Wolfie's Retro Charts. Enjoy the rest of the day.
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9: The top stories this hour. Arne Slot has been sacked as Liverpool's head coach with immediate effect. Joe Rawson has more.
10: He was celebrating winning the Premier League title only 12 months ago, but after a turbulent season that saw a fallout with Mo Salah, Liverpool say they have reluctantly made the decision to sack Slot because it gives the team the best chance of success moving forward, particularly during a period in which the league has moved direction. Liverpool finished fifth in the table and secured Champions League football on the final day.
9: A teenage girl's died in hospital after getting into difficulty on Formby Beach in Merseyside on Bank Holiday Monday. The 15-year-old is the 13th person known to have died during recent hot weather. Iran's accused Donald Trump of making excessive demands as both sides try to reach a peace deal. One of the Supreme Leader's top advisors says the US president is betraying democracy by sticking to his requests. Mr. Trump insists Tehran cannot develop a nuclear weapon and wants the Strait of Hormuz reopened. Here's Middle East commentator Tara Kangarlu.
11: 90 days into this war, we are once again in this war of narrative. Donald Trump wants to have the story written his way, and the Iranian regime wants to have the story written their way. And these two narratives are, again, very different.
9: Wizz Air's UK boss is urging British holidaymakers to arrive at European airports 3 hours before their flight home. It's because of expected lengthy queues caused by new border checks. A motorcyclist is in a critical condition after a collision involving a double-decker bus near Arbroath. The crash happened on the A92 last night. It's understood former England footballer Raheem Sterling has been arrested on suspicion of drug driving. He's alleged to have crashed his Lamborghini while on the M3 in Hampshire on Thursday morning. And Arsenal and Paris Saint-Germain fans have taken over Budapest ahead of today's Champions League final. Mikel Arteta's side are trying to win the trophy for the first time. Jurrien Timber and Noni Maduke have both been declared fit to play. From Sky News, I'm Stevie Shillinglaw.
12: 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We've got Roxette, and the KWS on the way as well.
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What a song. 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Here at Central FM. KWS, Please Don't Go. Getting us underway for a Saturday afternoon here at Central FM. I'm Smithy. Hello. Thank you for choosing us this afternoon. I'm a little bit more hoarse and less of a voice than I normally do on a Saturday afternoon, because we were out and about last night. And the Central FM Awards up at Dumbleen Hydro, what a night it was as well. We'll chat more about that soon. And as I touched on yesterday on the home run, it is the one day of the year that I cannot dress myself, is when I have to put a kilt on. There was indeed kilt dramas. We'll chat about that fairly soon. Right now, Louis Tomlinson.

0: What a song, Grace Abrams, That's So True, Central FM, on a Saturday afternoon. I'm Smithy, hello. You two, it's a beautiful day on the way. It's not as nice today as it has been over the past couple of days, which is always the way, isn't it? It's always when you're not in work, you know, you're in work and the sun's shining and the nice lollies and everything are out, and you think, oh, I'd love to be off in this weather. Then it gets to the weekend when you are off, and it's not all that nice, is it? Hopefully next week it'll improve. It's going to improve for me because I'm off on my holidays. We'll chat more about that soon as well. You two and Brothers in Rhythm on the way in a couple of minutes' time at Central FM.
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It's Holly Humberstone to Love Somebody here at Central FM. By the way, thank you if you did come along last night to the Central FM Awards. If you were nominated, congratulations. Some truly inspiring stories, I think it's fair to say, last night. And what a brilliant, brilliant night it was. Great turnout as well. Worthy winners, worthy nominations for the awards as well. Every story was shown on the screen and stuff as well. And really, truly inspirational stuff there. So thank you for making it such a wonderful night. And congratulations if you were one of our winners as well. You see all the winners, of course, on our social media pages. And the pictures are up there. And we've been featuring them on interviews, of course, across the day here at Central FM. Here's Eagle Eye Cherry now.

playing the best songs all day long across Falkirk, Stirling, and Clackmannanshire. 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

0: New Order with True Faith here at Central FM. We're the home of Wake Up with Brad and Chaz back Monday from 6:30 here at Central FM. More than that, I assume we've got Alex Warren on the way, as well as some Cheryl Cole in a couple of minutes' time as well.
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Depeche Mode and Enjoy the Silence here at Central FM. Smithy here. Looking, counting down to my holidays. What, we 3 hours and 10 minutes away from putting the out of office email reply on and heading off on holiday. Quite looking forward to it, I'm not going to lie. Right, we've got Ollie Mars on the way in a couple of minutes' time. Love this song at the moment, though. It's brand new from Alex Warren, the song Fever Dream, here at Central FM.

0: It is Latricia McNeil in that Just the Way at Central FM. I remember my mum used to love that song back in the day, back in kind of like the mid-90s when it used to be on the radio in the kitchen, so she turned it up loud. She used to have it on a tape as well, because I remember constantly hearing it in my house. Loved that song, did Wee Cindy, so she did. Right, stick around, news at 3 on the way.
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7: The top stories this hour. Liverpool are searching for a new head coach after firing Arne Slot. The Dutchman led them to the Premier League title only a year ago, but oversaw a dismal defence this season that saw them finish fifth and 25 points behind champions Arsenal. Speaking last weekend, Slot said there were mitigating factors and he wanted to rebuild.
8: Ending up fifth qualify for Champions League after the season we've had. I don't think there's any other club that has had the injuries we had. We're not happy, but I think then there's a lot to look forward to for the upcoming season/seasons.
7: Another teenager's died after getting into trouble in the hot weather. Emergency services found the 15-year-old girl on Formby Beach on Merseyside on bank holiday Monday. British holidaymakers are being urged to arrive at European airports 3 hours before their flight home. The UK boss of Wizz Air says new border checks are expected to cause long queues. Travel expert Simon Calder says the system, which involves fingerprints being taken, has already been causing problems in Italy.
9: We've seen people left behind by EasyJet at Milan Linate and by Ryanair at Milan Bergamo. On the other hand, Greece has said we are going to suspend all biometric checks from British people. We will simply let them in just by having a quick look at their passport.
7: Former England footballer Raheem Sterling has been arrested on suspicion of drug driving and failing to provide a sample. He's alleged to have crashed his Lamborghini on the M3 near Farnborough on Thursday. The UK, Australia and the US have announced the next step in their AUKUS defence partnership. The three countries have agreed to produce kit for underwater military drones. Four people have been safely evacuated from a flooded cave in Laos. They'd been trapped for 10 days after a group of villagers reportedly entered the area to look for gold. And Arsenal fans are dreaming of lifting the Champions League trophy for the first time in their history later. They take on current holders Paris Saint-Germain in Budapest. The Premier League winners lost their only previous final 20 years ago. From Sky News, I'm Stevie Shillinglaw.
0: Just gone 3 on Saturday afternoon. I'm Smithy. Hello. We've got Gwen Stefani on the way fairly soon and a classic from Oasis to kick off this hour next.
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It's Gwen Stefani with Cool here at Central FM. Oasis and She's Electric, of course. Can you believe it's nearly a year since they were performing all the gigs? They were up at Murrayfield, of course, Oasis. And what was the gig of the summer, the tour of the summer last year as well? Because you had Oasis, you had Taylor Swift on the go as well. There was loads going on last year. It's all about the World Cup this year, of course, I think. But Oasis, apparently, are in talks to perform in Glasgow. There's rumours of them performing at Celtic Park again fairly soon. Which would be interesting to see if they manage to do that. Right, Benson Boone on the way. And right now, Milky at Central FM. Good afternoon.

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1: It's Benson Boone, it's Beautiful Things here at Central FM. Milky and Just The Way You Are before that, which has had a bit of a resurgence. I remember Milky, Just The Way You Are being out when I was at high school. And thanks to the wonders and world of TikTok, it's managed to climb itself back up the charts as well. Right, so we've got the Christina Aguilera fighter on the way fairly soon. And I need to tell you, I'm off next week. But Soundbite continues here at Central FM. Ross is going to be here looking after things for me. He's got a chance for you to win a meal for two. We'll talk about that fairly soon.
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10: 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Let's hear you bring the Scotland roar at the YES Hire Falkirk Fan Zone this summer.

Love that. Somber and Homewrecker here at Central FM. We play you the best songs all day long, of course. Give you some great chances to win as well. The home run next week being looked after by Ross Turnbull. He will be here from 2 while I'm lying on a beach in Spain somewhere. Very, very nice. He's got a chance for you to win a meal for two at the Red Herring in Bridge of Allen when you play Soundbites. Now, it's on the radio around about 10 past 5. And like I say, meal for two could be yours at the Red Herring in Bridge of Allen. It's a contemporary neighbourhood restaurant offering breakfast, brunch, lunch and dinner in a relaxed, stylish setting with a focus on fresh, seasonal dishes and easygoing dining. It's the perfect place for catch-ups, casual meals and also laid-back evenings with great food at the heart of it all as well. Now, Soundbites, all you need to do, very simply, Ross will play a clip of music, maybe about a second or so, if that. All you have to do is identify the song and artist from that clip and get it right. So you, first of all, have to WhatsApp in 0330-838-1031. Once you do that, and Ross takes you on air, if you get it right, then you win yourself a meal for two at the Red Herring in Bridge of Allen, which would be fantastic, I'm sure. Make sure you're nice to Ross. He's here from 2 each weekday afternoon next week, and Soundbites returns around about 10 past 5, Monday evening at Central FM.

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0: It's the All Saints with Never Ever here at Central FM. On the way before the news at 4, got some Harry Styles, of course, still being talked about. Rumoured to be getting married as well to Lenny Kravitz's daughter. 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

Sitting Down Here comes from Lena Marlin here at Central FM. I'm Smithy, hello. Last night I couldn't dress myself, it was the Central FM Awards. We had to, well, the guys anyway, had to go in kilts. Thanks to the guys at Kilpin, by the way, for sorting us out with some kilts. And my wife was working, right? And I had to obviously do the show before coming up to the awards, so I was in Central FM, and everybody left to go and get ready at like 5 o'clock, so I'm the only one in the station. My wife was working, so she couldn't come in and help me. Genuinely, must have struggled for the best part of an hour and a half trying to get this kilt on, and I couldn't get the spawn to go on either. That ended up with a wee tantrum with trying to get the spawn on. It was a nightmare. Honestly, I don't know how these people do it, getting kilts on every day for their work, bagpipers and stuff. Stuff and nightmares, if you ask me.

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7: Mr. and Little Miss are back in Happy Meal and they're off on a road trip. 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
17: The top stories this hour. Arne Slot has been fired as Liverpool head coach after a pre-season review. The Dutchman won the Premier League title only a year ago, but saw his team slump to fifth this season, 25 points behind champions Arsenal. And Stephen Horray from Redmen TV says it hasn't come as a shock.
18: In terms of the results and the style of play and how last season went, that isn't a surprise. It didn't go well at all, and there was a lot of murmuring of discontent, both behind the scenes kind of rumours, but also in the stands, there was a lot of booze, which doesn't really happen at Liverpool too much, so it's not a huge surprise.
17: The club says change is necessary. A teenager has become the 13th young person to die over the recent record-breaking hot weather. The 15-year-old girl was discovered by emergency services on Formby Beach on Merseyside on Bank Holiday Monday. Former England winger Raheem Sterling has been arrested on suspicion of driving under the influence of drugs. The 31-year-old is alleged to have crashed his car on the M3 on Thursday. British holidaymakers are being advised to arrive at European airports 3 hours before they fly home. The UK boss of Wizz Air says new border checks are likely to cause long queues. To sport, and thousands of Arsenal fans are in Budapest, hoping their team can complete a clean sweep of European competitions for English sides. Victory over holders Paris Saint-Germain in the Champions League final would see them join Europa League holders Aston Villa and Crystal Palace following their Conference League triumph. And these supporters in the Hungarian capital have faith they can do it.
19: The monkey's off the bat with a lead. No pressure tonight. Go out and enjoy it. And I honestly, truly believe we're European champions.
20: My head is nervous. My heart says 1-0 to the Arsenal.
21: We've got Super Mikko Tetta!
17: And Scotland have eased to a comfortable 4-1 win over 10-man Curaçao in their final home game before the World Cup. Teenager Finlay Curtis got a goal in his second senior international before Lauren Shanklin scored twice at Hampden Park. From Sky News, I'm Stevie Shillinglaw.
0: Just after four on Saturday afternoon, I'm Smithy. Hello, welcome to Central FM. It's a weekend. We've got Beyonce on the way and a classic from London Beat next.
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It is Beyonce and Sweet Dreams here at Central FM. We play you the best songs all day long. Sporting a bob these days is Beyonce. You can always tell in the world of showbiz if it's a quiet day when you kind of open up the papers and you're looking for kind of scandal and stuff. And the top headline is Beyonce's had a haircut and it's sporting a bob. It's clearly a slow, slow showbiz day when that's the case. And that was certainly the case a couple of weeks ago when she got that haircut. London Beat, I've been thinking about you, getting us underway for another hour of Saturday afternoon at the big wedding of the summer, shaping up to be Taylor Swift's. Looking forward to it. Here's Opalite at Central FM.

0: Jade, and Before You Break My Heart here at Central FM. We'll hear from Niall Horan of One Direction fame, of course, very soon. His new single was called Dinner Party. Going to play that after some Lily Allen and one of Scotland's finest at Central FM next.
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Niall Horan, there goes Dinner Party right here at Central FM. I know I had the dinner party for ages. We did have someone staying with us, a relative of ours, sister-in-law, for a few days. Tell me if you think this is bad, right? If someone stays at your house, right? So in our case, it was our sister-in-law, or my sister-in-law, and our wee niece, right? And she's cooked the niece tea, right? Would you do the dishes, like, afterwards? Because she's left a pile of dishes. I think that's terrible. I think that's bad etiquette. So I'm leaving them until she comes back to the house. I don't care. I'm making a stand. Do you think that's bad etiquette? I don't know. Hopefully the sister-in-law's not listening to this, so that'll be, you know, awkward around the Christmas dinner table, I'm sure.

0: MT Sar and the Real McCoy, another night here at Central FM. Smithy here for a Saturday afternoon. Got a song from the film. Remember Cool Runnings? Back in the day, I loved that film when I was a kid. About the it was about the Jamaican bobsleigh team, I think. They were brilliant. Loved that film. A song from that on the way, plus Neo in a couple of minutes' time at Central FM as well.
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I'll tell you how you can do so after 5 this evening.

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8: The top stories this hour. Liverpool have sacked boss Arne Slot a year after winning the Premier League in his first season. They've finished fifth this time, and Downy Areola is believed to be the front runner to succeed the Dutchman after ending his time in charge of Bournemouth. These Liverpool supporters feel the club's hierarchy have made the right decision.
9: Just let's hope the next manager who comes can do a lot better with the season and fighting and get us back where we belong. Like,
10: all the money that was spent in the summer really had to do better this season. Defending champions, to be honest.
11: Iriola's the top man at the moment.
8: Meanwhile, Arsenal are trying to make history by winning the Champions League for the first time. They're taking on holders Paris Saint-Germain in Budapest. A 36-year-old man's been arrested on suspicion of the murder of a pensioner in Cornwall. A woman in her 80s was found in a property near Helston just after midnight yesterday. A teenage girl has died in hospital days after getting into trouble on Formby Beach on Merseyside. The 15-year-old's the 11th young person to lose their life in open water during the hot weather. The UK boss of Wizz Air has issued a warning to British passengers abroad. They're being urged to get to European airports 3 hours before flight departures, with new border checks expected to cause lengthy delays. Manchester is hosting a special tribute gig for Gary Manny Mounfield. The Stone Roses bassist, who later joined Primal Scream, died last November at the age of 63. Damon Minchella's organised today's event.
12: Stone Roses opened all the doors culturally that you could be in a cool guitar band and be accepted into the mainstream, so you weren't just an indie band. Manny's bass lines and his personality drove the Stone Roses forward. Me and him became really good friends.
8: And Scotland have eased past 10-man Curaçao 4-1 in their last home match before the World Cup. Lawrence Shanklin scored twice at Hampden Park, while teenager Finlay Cortis got his first international goal. Steve Clark's side will next play Bolivia in another warm-up next Saturday. From Sky News, I'm Stevie Shillinglaw.
0: Into the final hour of Saturday afternoon we go here at Central FM. Smithy here. And I'm on the final hour before my holidays, not that I'm trying to rub it in or anything, you know.
1: Now, more of the best songs all weekend long.

Sketchy for Gettleton, She's So Lovely at Central FM. Blurred, There's No Other Way, getting us underway for the final hour of Saturday afternoon. I'm Smithy. Hello, good to have you company once again today. Got music on the way soon from Ariana Grande. Her brand new single is called Breathing. We'll play that after another brand new single now from Mr. Lewis Capaldi. Looks like it's going to be another massive hit as well, as you would expect. Here's Stay Love at Central FM.

0: Ariana Grande and Breathe In here at Central FM. As promised, I'll tell you how you can register to play Wake Up and cash in with Brad and Chaz very soon. Your chance to win £500, of course, each weekday morning here at Central FM. And it couldn't be simpler, believe you me. We'll chat about that soon, plus the Pasadenas to play you next.
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Drop Dead comes from Olivia Rodrigo here at Central FM. Every weekday morning you can wake up with Brad and Shaz, of course, like I say, from 6:30. But they've got a chance for you to win £500 each morning as well. Here's how it works. Brad and Shaz will give you a random letter. Then it's over to you. 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And if you smash it, £500 in cash is yours. Even if you don't quite manage to bag the cash, though, we'll sort you out with a wake-up and cash-in mug instead, which, let me tell you, much sought after. Everybody keeps eyeing them up here in the office, but they're under lock and key. We're not allowed one. They're very, very nice mugs. So even if you don't win, sort yourself a nice mug. To register to play, visit centralfm.co.uk/wakeup, and then listen every weekday morning to Wake Up with Brad and Shaz for your chance to win. It's open to all Forth Valley residents, 18 and over, and it's with our friends at Ian Gallagher Jewellers and Diamond Merchants. 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Wake up and cash in after 8 Monday at Central FM.

0: such a good Saturday night song, that, isn't it? Fats and Small, Turn Around at Central FM. Stick around, we've got Jamiroquai to play you before we leave you at 6 this evening. Some Tame Impala and Jonas Blue lined up and ready to go as well.
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Jamila Kwai, Cosmic Girl at Central FM. Plan B was She Said just ahead of that. I'm Smithy, and I'm literally about 10 minutes away from setting the out-of-office replies and heading off on holiday. Very much looking forward to it as well. Well, I say that, I feel bad because I'm leaving my cats. I do. One of them, we were packing the suitcase the other day. Oh, I say we. Another half was packing the suitcase the other day. And one of them climbed in the suitcase. She took a photo with the big sad eyes. And that made me 10 times worse. I was all for cancelling the holiday there and then.

0: Jonas Blue and Dakota Fast Car at Central FM, rounding things off for me this Saturday afternoon. I'll catch you back in over a week. I think Wednesday the 10th or something I'm back from holiday, off for a week in Spain, so very much looking forward to that. I'll leave you in the capable hands next week of Ross Turnbull on the home run. Make sure you're nice to him. He's a nice guy. Be nice to him. You'll have all the usual stuff that you come to know and love from home run, of course. I'll catch you back here Wednesday the 10th then. Have a brilliant week and a half, whatever you're up to. And stick around. 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
12: The top stories this hour. Liverpool have sacked manager Arne Slot only a year after winning the Premier League. The Dutchman saw his team slump to fifth this season, 25 points behind champions Arsenal. They were beaten 12 times this campaign, but speaking last weekend, Slot was still expecting to continue to be in charge.
13: I'm also looking forward to next season to continue to evolve this team that's, as I've said many times, in a transition, and that will not stop during this summer.
12: Former Bournemouth manager Andoni Areola is the bookies' frontrunner to take over. A 15-year-old girl has become the 11th young person to die in the recent record-breaking hot weather. The teenager was discovered by emergency services on Formby Beach on Merseyside on Bank Holiday Monday. Former England winger Raheem Sterling has been arrested on suspicion of driving under the influence of drugs. The 31-year-old is alleged to have crashed his car on the M3 in Hampshire on Thursday morning. No other vehicles were involved and no one was injured. British holidaymakers are being urged to arrive at European airports 3 hours before their flight home. The UK boss of Wizz Air says new border checks are expected to cause long queues. And travel expert Simon Calder says the entry-exit system, which involves fingerprints being taken, has already been causing problems in Italy.
14: We've seen people left behind by EasyJet at Milan Linate and by Ryanair at Milan Bergamo. On the other hand, Greece has said we are going to suspend all biometric checks for British people. We will simply let them in just by having a quick look at their passport.
12: Meanwhile, a much-changed Scotland side have eased past 10-man Curaçao 4-1 in their last home match before the World Cup. Finlay Curtis got his first international goal to equalise just before the break, and new Rangers signing Lawrence Shanklin scored twice in the second half at Hampden Park. And Wigan have clinched a record-extending 22nd Rugby League Challenge Cup title with a comfortable 40-10 victory over Hull KR. The Warriors ran in six tries against the holders in the final at Wembley. From Sky News, I'm Stevie Shillinglaw.
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11: The top stories this hour, more sport in a moment, but first, Arsenal's hopes of winning the Champions League for the first time have been dashed. They were beaten by holders Paris Saint-Germain 4-3 on penalties when the final had finished 1-1. The North Londoners will still parade their Premier League trophy tomorrow. Our correspondent Barnaby Papadopoulos is at the Emirates.
12: There is absolutely no chance that the celebrations tomorrow will be in any way muted. They have come out of the stadium, they are still cheering, chanting, they're waving their flags with pride. You can hear them behind me. They might not be champions of Europe, but they are champions of England.
11: Meanwhile, Arne Slot's been sacked as Liverpool head coach. The club won the Premier League a year ago, but finished fifth this time. British holidaymakers are being urged to arrive at European airports 3 hours before their flight home. That's the warning from Wizz Air's UK boss because of expected lengthy queues caused by new border checks. As of last month, travellers from outside the EU must register fingerprints under the entry-exit system. Travel expert Simon Calder says it's not straightforward.
13: First of all, it's fine if you've got cabin baggage only. If you're checking in bags, that's a little bit tricky because quite often the check-in doesn't open until a couple of hours before the flight. It's a really serious issue for a lot of people. Very, very patchy.
11: The number of people who've died after getting into difficulties in water during the heat wave has risen to 14. A 19-year-old who'd been at a lake in Nottinghamshire died after being taken to hospital. Scotland's Billy Gilmour has been ruled out of the World Cup after suffering a knee injury in their 4-1 win over Curaçao. The Napoli midfielder was forced off in the first half at Hampden Park. And Wigan have clinched a record-extending 22nd Rugby League Challenge Cup title with a comfortable 40-10 victory over Hull KR. The Warriors ran in 7 tries in the final at Wembley. From Sky News, I'm Laura Safe. No, more.

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9: The top stories this hour. Arsenal's attempt to win the Champions League for the first time ended in disappointment after a penalty shootout defeat to Paris Saint-Germain. The Premier League winners lost 4-3 on spot kicks after the final ended 1-1 in Budapest. Boss Mikel Arteta says it's painful.
10: When you are so close in a competition and you are a few penalty kickouts away from winning the biggest football club competition, that's the way we should feel.
9: Despite the loss, the North Londoners will still parade their Premier League trophy tomorrow. More sport in a moment, but first there are fresh concerns about border check hold-ups at European airports. It's prompted Wizz Air's UK boss to urge passengers to arrive at terminals at least 3 hours before flying home. The new entry-exit system involves fingerprints and facial scanning. Sean Tipton from the Travel Association ABTA says Yvonne Moynihan's comments seem sensible.
11: I think she's clearly taking a better safe than sorry approach, because obviously we are about to enter the busiest time of year. There will be, I'm not exaggerating, millions of British families heading off to Europe. There have been individual problems at certain times today at certain airports which have caused problems.
9: A 15-year-old girl's among 14 people who've died after going into water during the recent hot weather. She got into difficulty on Formby Beach in Merseyside on Bank Holiday Monday. Sport, and Arne Slot's been fired as Liverpool head coach after a pre-season review. The Dutchman won the Premier League in his first season in charge, but this time he could only manage fifth place. Scotland's Billy Gilmore's been ruled out of the World Cup. He picked up a knee injury in their 4-1 win over Curaçao. And Wigan scored 7 tries as they cruised to a 40-10 victory over Hull KR in Rugby League's Challenge Cup final at Wembley. The Warriors claimed their first silverware since 2024. From Sky News, I'm Laura Safe.
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5: The top stories this hour. Arsenal have suffered heartbreak, narrowly missing out on securing the double. They've lost 4-3 on penalties to Paris Saint-Germain in the final of the Champions League. The Premier League winners finished 1-1 against the holders after extra time in Budapest. These fans were watching.
6: Looking at the stats, they play better than us. We have moments.
7: I'm heartbroken. I think we should have had a pen earlier on, but I still love this club.
8: Arsenal! Arsenal! Arsenal! Arsenal!
5: More sport in a moment, but first, British holidaymakers are being urged to arrive at European airports 3 hours before their flight. The UK boss of Wizz Air says new border checks are expected to cause long queues. Travel expert Simon Calder says the entry-exit system, which involves fingerprints being taken, has already been causing problems in Italy.
9: We've seen people left behind by EasyJet at Milan Linate and by Ryanair at Milan Bergamo. On the other hand, Greece has said we are going to suspend all biometric checks for British people. We will simply let them in just by having a quick look at their passport.
5: The body of a man in his 40s has been found by a rescue team in a stretch of water in Norfolk. Emergency services were called to an area of the River Yare at Sullingham yesterday after reports of concern for his safety. His death's being treated as unexplained but not believed to be suspicious. A teenager has been remanded in custody, charged with murdering a 15-year-old boy in northeast London. Police were called to Hackney on Monday night to reports of a fight which spilled out of a house party. In sport, Liverpool are looking for a new head coach after sacking Arne Slot just 12 months after winning the Premier League. They finished fifth and failed to win a trophy this season. Scotland's Billy Gilmour has been ruled out of the World Cup. It's after he suffered a knee injury in their 4-1 win over Curaçao. The Napoli midfielder was forced off in the first half at Hampden Park. From Sky News, I'm Laura Safe.
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10: Mr. Mim and Little Miss are back in Happy Meal, and they're off on a road trip. 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